my heart is beating, I can feel the recipe. I wonder if my day is coming, blame it on the entropy. My blood is pumping, I can see the end is right in front of me. Don't take

0: I'd rather stay awake when I'm asleep, because my dreams are bursting at the seams. CFM à Saint-Lô 88.2.
1: Marche 3.